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The featured CD at midnight will be Floating Music Edition 2023, released on Spheric Music. 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

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In 2026, Galactic Travels celebrates 29 years on the air as WDIY celebrates 31. Good morning. My name is Bill Fox, and I bring you hour-long soundscapes of electronic, ambient, and space music every Thursday from 11 p.m. after jazz until 1 in the morning when we join overnight delivery service.

I'd like to do a quick shout-out to Jim Ottaway and Pam Baker and thank them for sharing the announcement of this program on Facebook, spreading the word of freeform radio and independent music. What you heard in this show, you heard first from Alias Zone, a.k.a. Chris Meyer, the inventor of vector synthesis. You heard the title track from Paradise Lost, a self-released title. In fact, all of tonight's CDs were self-released titles.

You then heard new music from Forrest Smithson, from Fragile. You heard Pinnacles of Awareness. And finally from Booth and Creek, that's Phil Booth and Jez Creek, who is also known as Modulator ESP. You heard an excerpt of Temporal Inversions, which is one long track, slightly more than an hour in length. Tonight's featured CD at midnight is Floating Music, edition 2023, released on Spheric Music by this month's special focus, Robert Schroeder. You are hearing the title track in the background. Stay tuned for nearly 1 o'clock when I will announce next week's featured CD at midnight. In the meanwhile, please enjoy Floating Music Editions 2023, tonight's featured CD at midnight by Robert Schroeder, this month's special focus right here on Galactic Travels on WDIY.

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0: Music, divine my future, past time, visions, meditation for the next part, out of control, shadows in the night, and rotary motion. In the background, you are hearing the bonus track, Floating in Slow Motion, which didn't appear on the original 1980 album. The original album tracks, the first eight tracks, were remastered, and the ninth track, once again, was a bonus track. Thanks for tuning in. I hope you enjoyed the program, and we'll tune in again next week when the featured CD at midnight will be Observer by Robert Schroeder, as I complete the special focus on Robert. This being a five Thursday month. And of course, that album was released on Spheric Music. You'll also hear new music from Variant on Quiet Details and by Alias Zone featuring
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In 2026, Galactic Travels celebrates 29 years on the air, as WDIY celebrates 31 with many choices and real voices. This is the last show of the month, which sees the completion of the special focus on Robert Schroeder. Tonight's featured CD at midnight will be Observer, released on Spheric Music Records. In the first portion of the show, you'll be hearing music from Variant, music from Jim Ottaway, and music from John Jenkins. 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

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In 2026, Galactic Travels celebrates 29 years on the air as WDIY celebrates 31. Good morning. My name is Bill Fox, and I bring you hour-long soundscapes of electronic, ambient, and space music every Thursday from 11 p.m. after jazz until 1 in the morning when we join overnight delivery service. The show started off with Alias Zone featuring Robert Rich. Alias Zone is Chris Meyer, the inventor of vector synthesis. He's from New Mexico, and Robert Rich is from California. You heard new music from Passage, which is the album that they did together. The track you heard, Realization. From the UK, Stephen Hitchell is known by the artist name Variant. You heard new music from him called Space Dust that comes from the Quiet Details release While the Universe Sleeps. From Jim Ottaway's Cosmic Odyssey album, you heard Citadel of the Stars. Finally, you heard a healthy excerpt of Part of the Solution from the remastered album Flow, released on Spotted Peccary Music, by John Jenkins, who is in deep exile with David Helpling. In the background, you are hearing Observer, tonight's featured CD at midnight, released on Spheric Music, by this month's special focus, Robert Schroeder. 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

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In 2026, Galactic Travels celebrates 29 years on the air, as WDIY celebrates 31. Tonight's featured CD at midnight was Observer by this month's special focus, Robert Schroeder. And the album was released on Spheric Music. You heard Destructing Live, Sleepless Nights, Sometime Ridiculous, Following On Step, Unknown Future, Observer, Constant Threat, and in the background, a repeat of Following On Step, but this time it's a short version that accompanied a video. Thanks for tuning in. I hope you enjoyed the program, and we'll tune in again next week when I will start a new month-long special focus on Dave Luxton. The featured CD at midnight will be Collected Ambient Works, Volume 2, released on Wayfarer Records. You'll also hear new music from Dennis Young on Primitive Substance, Blue Tech on Din Records, and also by Cosmic Ground. 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

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Every Thursday from 11 p.m., right after La Fabrica del Jazz with Luis Campos, until 1 in the morning, when we join overnight delivery service. 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In 2026, Galactic Travels celebrates 29 years on the air as WDIY celebrates 31 with many choices and real voices. The special focus for this month of August will be Dave Luxton. Tonight's featured CD at midnight is called Collected Ambient Works 2, released on Wayfarer Records. In the first portion of the show, you'll be hearing new music from Cosmic Ground, new music from Dennis Young with Scott Heller, and new music from Blue Tech. 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Once there, you will find links to Galactic Travels on Facebook, both a page that you can like and a group that you can join and have conversations with people of a like mind, including many of the artists who are heard on this program. Starting off the show, music from Aliasone featuring Robert Rich from an album called Passage.

celebrates 31. Good morning. My name is Bill Fox, and I bring you hour-long soundscapes of electronic, ambient, and space music every Thursday from 11 p.m. after jazz until 1 in the morning when we join overnight delivery service. I have to get used to saying 11 o'clock after so many years of starting later. You heard first from Aliazone, featuring Robert Rich. Aliazone is Chris Meyer, the inventor of vector synthesis. You heard Afterlife, The Three Gates. That comes from the new album Passage, a self-released title. Another self-released title, new from Cosmic Ground, that's Dirk Jan Mueller of Electric Orange. You heard Oregon Forest, Part 6. That comes from the album Oregon Forest. Dennis Young does a podcast called Primitive Substance, where he interviews a lot of different artists. Well, he put together an album collaborations with various artists. This one was with Scott Heller. You heard Dr. Space from Nova, released on Primitive Substance Records. From Blue Tech, that's Evan Bartholomew, you heard some tracks from Petite Constellation on Din Records. You heard Dimensionless Ascent, Dimensionless Ascendant, there we go, On the Cusp of Dissolution, and an excerpt of Aphelion Isomer. Since then, you've been hearing tonight's featured CD at midnight, collected Ambient Works 2 on Wayfarer Records. That's the record label of Dave Luxton, who is the special focus for this month of August. Dave Luxton is a producer, electronic musician, composer, and guitarist based in the Pacific Northwest of the USA, specifically Olympia, Washington, if I don't miss my guess. He is a classically trained musician whose diverse compositions span multiple genres, including guitar-oriented compositions, cinematic soundscapes, alternative rock, and electronic styles. 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

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In 2026, Galactic Travels celebrates 29 years on the air as WDIY celebrates 31. 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The tracks you heard included Mountain Temple, Crop Circle, Free Fall, Liminal, Cascadia, Mysterious Sounds from On High, The Quickest Place on Earth, and The Quietest Place on Earth, The Circle Limit, Palomar, When Waiting Becomes All That You Do, Ascendant of Being and Essence, which is running in the background now. 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

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In 2026, Galactic Travels celebrates 29 years on the air, as WDIY celebrates 31 with many choices and real voices. The special focus for this month of August is Dave Luxton. Tonight's featured CD at midnight is his album After the Epoch, released on Wayfarer Records. Please stay tuned for nearly 1 o'clock when I will announce next week's featured CD at midnight. In the first portion of the show, you'll hear new music from Ian Boddy. 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

Buddha of compassion. O Buddhas of the past, present and future, Bodhisattvas

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Meredith Bates. New music from The Observer Effect, Book 2. You heard Third Incarnation, Binding. From Ian Boddy, you heard The Secret Box. That comes from a brand new album, Din Reimagined, Volume 1, on Din Records. Din label boss Ian Boddy has been producing some special mixes of the early Deep Back catalog titles. What you heard was a total reconstruction of Din Number 1, Box of Secrets by Ian Boddy. Boddy used time-stretching tape recorder pitch changes, granular engine manipulations, and added new effects. Plus used the original album stems. They are not simple remixes using original album tracks, but rather a reconstruction to produce a new piece of music. Originally released exclusively on Ian Boddy's Patreon channel, this first volume collects 5 of these reimagined mixes. You then heard from David Helpling and Scott Reich. From Thought Horizon on Spotted Peccary Music, you heard The Primordial Tower.

that you heard finally was Aliasome, a.k.a. Chris Meyer, the inventor of vector synthesis. You heard Compassion from Paradise Lost. In the background, you are hearing tonight's featured CD at midnight, the After the Epoch on Wayfarer Records, by this month's special focus, Dave Luxton. Please stay tuned for nearly 1 o'clock when I will announce next week's featured CD at midnight. For now, enjoy After the Epoch by Dave Luxton right here on Galactic Travels on WDIY.

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In 2026, Galacta Travels celebrates 29 years on the air, as WDIY celebrates 31. Tonight's featured CD at midnight, After the Epoch, on Wayfarer Records, by this month's special focus, Dave Luxton. The tracks you heard include Everything Unfolding, Dust Storm, Time Machine, Monolith, Earth on Fire, The Long Rain, Pillars of Light, Snowball Earth, and in the background, Into the Cosmic Void. I'd like to do a quick shout out to Pam Baker and Jim Ottaway, to thank them for sharing the announcement of this program on Facebook. 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I hope you enjoyed the program and will tune in again next week when the featured CD at midnight will be Stellafane Skies and new music from Andreas Tilliander on Quiet Details and by Meredith Bates. 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

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You are tuned into Star's End. I'm your host for Star's End. My name is Chuck Van Zyl, and I'm here in the studio every Saturday night into Sunday morning from 1 until 6 a.m. Thanks very much for tuning in and for listening throughout this evening and this morning. Well, we have a special broadcast planned for this evening here in Star's End. Every August for the past several years, we have been presenting live-to-air radio concerts from our studio here in Philadelphia. And so this week, we are at the first weekend in August and about to set out on a month's worth of live-to-air radio concerts. 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That's at www.starsend.org. Click on update. You'll find some information about the five concerts coming up in August, beginning with this evening with Robert Rich, who is well, the other interesting facet to this whole endeavor is that all of the concerts are originating out in the artist's studio somewhere else in the world. So Robert Rich is not here in Philadelphia. He is at his home studio out in California. And we are looking forward to hearing him play a live-to-air set here on Space Camp in about an hour, here at 2 o'clock here in Philadelphia. Meanwhile, while we're sorting out the technical aspects to this, let's listen to some music, some new releases. Starting off Star's End tonight, James Murray from his new album, Islands Alight. It's out on the Quiet Details label. We'll start off with his track, Albatross.

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My name is Chuck Van Zyl. I'm your host for Star's End. I'll take a moment now to go over the playlist for this opening segment of the broadcast and all the pieces we have been listening to throughout this opening hour. Our brand new releases, never before heard on Star's End. And this piece in the background, It's Fading Down, is by Jeff Pierce. It's from a recent album called Infinite Ambient, Hidden Shores, and this is a much longer piece. We're only hearing about 20 minutes of it. But before this, a new release on the Cyclical Dreams label by Almost Random, a mysterious electronic musician. Nobody knows who this person is. The album is called Fragments from the Waning World. And from that, we heard Dreams More at That Dock. Ideation before that, and everybody knows these two. That's Pete Radzinski and Paul Nagel. This is from a new release called Reawakening, which was recorded at the Awakenings concert series over in the UK on October 12th, 2013. So these guys finally got their live album out, and we heard the piece called Encore, which obviously was the encore from this performance. Tyler Purcell before that from the album In the Pasture of Obsolete Sons, a recent album out on Mystery Circles. And Tyler is a Philadelphia resident. We heard the track Litho, and the program began with James Murray from an album called Islands, A Light. It's out on the Quiet Details label. And from that, we heard the piece Albatross. Well, this edition of Star's End is featuring a live-to-air radio concert with Robert Rich, the first concert of the Space Camp series for 2026. Avid listeners will know that Star's End has been presenting this Space Camp series since back in 2020. And actually, I thought we were only going to be doing it just that 1 year, but the audience seemed so interested and moved by the performances that we do it every summer now. So this year, being the 50th anniversary year of Star's End, I thought we could do something special. Thanks to my friend Zach Maupin from WXPN Engineering Department, who in the course of our friendship mentioned to me that we could probably do some remote live-to-air concerts from great distances. So that's what we're doing all month long. All of the performances for Space Camp will be from remote from Philadelphia. So Robert Rich is in his studio over in California, getting ready to hold forth for the next 1 hour segment of Star's End. So please, if you want to, you can stream this online. You can find all the information about this broadcast on the Star's End webpage. That's www.starsend.org. Just click on update. You'll find the review. And you'll find the information about this broadcast, including a link to the live stream, which should be going right now at this point. I got the thumbs up. Okay, send the audio. The concert should be beginning now. Thanks, Robert, and thanks to Zach, and also my friend Neil Sipon is here
handling some technical details, and thank you to all of you out there listening. For the next hour, we will be listening to Robert Rich live on Star's End in this remote Space Camp concert.

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0: My name is Chuck Van Zyl. I'm your host for Star's End, taking a moment now to go over the tracks that we have been listening to. Actually, what we've been listening to for this last entire segment is a live-to-air radio concert with Robert Rich as part of the continuing Space Camp series here for Star's End. This series was started about 6 years ago, back in 2020, and has proceeded every year throughout the month of August, live with live on-the-air concerts. But the concerts were always local musicians or people in the area who could come in and play a live set on the air. This year, throughout the entire month of August, Space Camp will feature live remote performances by musicians from various locations around the world. I hope you'll tune in again next week when we go transatlantic, when we have a live-to-air radio concert with Grant Beasley over in the UK. And we've just now completed a concert with Robert Rich, who is in his studio over in out in California, about 3,000 miles away from here, from where I am in Philadelphia. And I would gently point out that this is a live concert. It's not one of those concerts that's pre-recorded and then run later on. Robert, I assure you, Robert is in his studio over there, out there in California, and he's just turned in a really extraordinary concert. So I'm so grateful to Robert for being part of Star's End, as he has for quite a few years, been a significant artist and contributor to Star's End. So thanks, Robert. We were able to send this live concert out as a webcast, as a live stream. So to those of you who are watching on YouTube, I will get back to programming here on Star's End. We'll start off this hour with music by Carlos Dengler from his new album called Ricochet 2022-2024. That's coming up in the background. But I'll be going over to the live stream to speak with Robert, just thank him. So the people listening and watching on the stream will be able to take this in. So thank you to Zach Maupin and Neil Sipon, who have come in to stay up late with me here in the studio and make sure that this event went really well. This is the first time we've ever tried anything like this, and I'm very grateful for their help and oversight and all the work that went into this. So don't forget, next week we're doing it again with Grant Beasley. It'll be at 3 a.m. instead of 2 a.m. here in Philadelphia, because Grant is over in the UK, and he'll be starting his concert at 8 a.m. over there. Anyway, thanks for listening, and thanks for all your support with this new adventure here on Star's End and the Space Camp series. Let's listen now to that new track by Carlos Dengler, or actually just a new album from him.

Modul303.com. 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The Hour of Sound. 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

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Welcome to Electronic Fusion episode number 31. 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Electronic Fusion will also be broadcasted twice a week by the radio station Electronic Music from Venezuela. 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

0: That were the first two tracks of this week's episode of Electronic Fusion. The first track I have just played was a track of the Dutch musician Ron Boats. It was his track Gravity Pool from his album Tainted Bear Skin, released in 1998. The track after Ron Boats was a track of Astro Pilot. It was the track Between, and this track can be found on the album Solar Walk, released in 2010.
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0: and now two tracks of a musical project called Symphony of Science. The Symphony of Science is a music project created by Washington-based electronic musician John D. Boswell. This project seeks to spread scientific knowledge and philosophy through musical remixes. Boswell uses pitch-corrected audio and video samples from television programs featuring popular scientists and educators. The audio and video clips are mixed into digital mashups and scored with Boswell's original compositions. Two of Boswell's music videos, A Glorious Dawn and We Are All Connected, feature appearances from Carl Sagan, Richard Feynman, Neil deGrasse Tyson, Bill Nye, and Stephen Hawking. The audio and video is sampled from popular science television shows, including Cosmos, The Universe, The Eyes of Nye, The Elegant Universe, and Stephen Hawking's Universe. The two tracks I will play now for you are A Glorious Dawn, the Cosmos Remixed, and We Are All Connected. Both tracks can be found on the album Symphony of Science of Color Pulse, released in 2009.
1: I'm not very good at singing songs, but here's a try.

0: to make an apple pie from scratch. You must first invent the universe. Space is filled with a network of wormholes. You might emerge somewhere else in space, somewhere else in time.
1: The sky calls to us. If we do not destroy ourselves, we will one day venture to the stars. A still more glorious dawn awaits, not a sunrise, but a galaxy rose. A morning filled with 400 billion suns. The rising of the Milky Way. The cosmos is full beyond measure. Elegant truths of exquisite interrelationships of the awesome machinery of nature.
0: I believe our future depends powerfully on how well we understand this cosmos, in which we float like a mote of dust in the morning sky.
2: But the brain does much more than just recollect. It intercompares and synthesizes, analyzes, it generates abstractions.
1: The simplest thought, like the concept of the number one, has an elaborate logical underpinning. The brain has its own language for testing the structure and consistency of the world. A still more glorious dawn awaits, not a sunrise, but a galaxy rose. A morning filled with 400 billion suns, the rising of the Milky Way. The sky calls to us. If we do not destroy ourselves, we will one day venture to the stars.

0: Big Bang to black holes. From dark matter to a possible big crunch, a ravage of the universe today is full of strange sounding ideas.
1: How lucky we are to live in this time. The first moment in human history when we are, in fact, visiting other worlds.
2: A still more glorious dawn awaits, not a sunrise, but a galaxy rise. A morning filled with 400 billion suns. The rising of the Milky Way.
3: A still more glorious dawn awaits, not a sunrise, but a galaxy rise. A morning filled with 400 billion suns. The rising of the Milky Way.
4: Surface of the Earth is the shore of the cosmic ocean. Recently, we've waded a little way up, and the water seems inviting.

0: all connected to each other biologically, to the earth chemically, to the rest of the universe atomically.
1: I think nature's imagination is so much greater than man's. He's never gonna let us relax.
2: We live in an in-between universe where things change all right, but according to patterns, rules, or as we call them, laws of nature.
3: I'm this dot standing on a planet. Really, I'm just a speck compared with a star. The planet is just another speck

0: 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The cosmos is also within us. We're made of spark stuff, and we are away. The cosmos can know itself.
1: Across the sea of space, the stars are others. We've traveled this way before, and there is much to be learned.
2: We're all connected to each other biologically, to the Earth chemically, to the rest of the universe atomic.
1: I find it elevating and exhilarating to discover that we live in a universe which permits the evolution of molecular machines as intricate and subtle as we are.

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0: Erasmus, the know-it-all.
1: There's this tremendous mass of waves all over in space, which is the light bouncing around the room, going from one thing to the other, and there's no one really there, really, really there. But you gotta stop and think about it, about the complex, to really get the pleasure. There's no one really there, really, really there. The inconceivable nature of nature.

0: the atoms that go into it, but the way those atoms are put together. The cosmos is also within us. We're made of spark stuff, and we are away from the cosmos to know itself.
1: Across the sea of space, the stars are other suns. We have traveled this way before, and there is much to be learned.

That were two beautiful tracks, of which the first one was a track of Alpha Wave Movement. It was their track Singularities from their album Myriad Stars, released in 2011. The last track I've just played was a track of Carbon-Based Lifeforms. It was a track of their album Hydroponic Garden, and the track's title is Hydroponic Garden. This album was released in 2003. And now, the music of Neither again. Neither was in Electronic Fusion before, in episode number 20. He has sent me two more of his tracks, and I will play them now. These two tracks are part of his album The Dance's Hour from 2006. The first track that I will play is the track You Fall, and it's the opener of the album and tries to combine classic elements of electronic music with a playful, more experimental approach. The second track is One More Revolution, and this is a more classical electronic track, but more in a modern style. Neither is making electronic music for 26 years now, and his music is electronic music in a traditional way, but in the last years also in a song-oriented way, and sometimes with voice. Neither released 3 CDs in the past 15 years. Still Waters as an instrumental classical electronic album, See You as an electronic art pop album with female voice, and The Dance's Hour as a progressive electronic album. Neither is located in Mainz, a town in the southwest of Germany.

once there was a girl that picked a red half-open flower. She put it into her hair, laid down on the grass, and held her hands out into the sky.

That was the beautiful music of Neither. I have played the tracks You Fall and One More Revolution. Thank you, Neither, for sending me your tracks again.

I am Brain Voyager and you are still listening to Electronic Fusion here on West Star Radio. 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
1: 3 awesome tracks I have just played, of which the first one was a track of the German band Wellenfeld. It was a track from their album Trip to Illusion, and the track's title is Ocean Air. Trip to Illusion was released in 2006. After Wellenfeld, I have played a track of the German Bernd Kistenmacher. It was his track Overture from his album Beyond the Deep, released in 2010. The last track you've just heard was a track of Andy Pickford. It was his track 4QNRX from his album Remasters Set Number 3, released in 2011.
2: G'day everyone, DJ Struthmate here. 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And now, back to

Tschüss.

two great tracks in a row I have just played, of which the first track was a track of Vir Yunus. It was his track Pale Blue Dot from his album Pearl's World, released in 2007. The track after Vir Yunus was a track of Between Interval. It was the track Open Frequency from the album Radio Silence, released in 2004. And now we have come to an end of this episode of Electronic Fusion, and I will play my last track in a moment. It will be a track of Kyoto, the track Tears of a Rain, from the album Forest Trip, released in 2009. But first, my weekly announcements. Shortly after this episode of Electronic Fusion, you will find the playlist on my website. Go to brainvoyagermusic.com. 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